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1: You wanna guess the color of my underwear? 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
1: 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When they bring the dark,
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2: A música que mais toca no mundo. 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

Yeah. 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